still. Expider will never stop. And as I speak, and as you listen,

But know that there was never a you. There was never a me. There was only X-Pider.

vibrating until there is nothing left but X-Spider. I am X-Spider.

the Mongolians out ready? You see, you gotta treat this one, LaSalle. Come on, boy. This.